reports violation of Tibetan unrest elsewhere.

0: No legend is true.
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All right, we're doing two more songs. Anarchy, you wanna hear Anarchy? But a little bit faster. Okay, faster. Anarchy, we don't do it one more time. And when we got a surprise of the Clash. Okay, Anarchy. Hey, the fast one.

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0: 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Oh, I shouldn't have looked down.
1: It's all right.
0: We're so far up here.
1: Look at me. Take a deep breath.
0: Oh, I'm good. So good.
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We got all that stuff from watching war movies, you know? 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

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But a little bit faster. Okay. 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Anarchy. 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And when we got a surprise of the Clash. Okay, Anarchy. 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

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This exquisite key holder is made of solid brass and finished in antique brushed gold. The majestic key hook is attached to one end, delicately designed to detail, wings outstretched towards the shore. Next to the eagle are the words from Isaiah. They that wait upon the Lord shall renew their strength. They shall mount up with wings like eagles. They shall run and not be weary. They shall walk and not faint. Each time you use your keys, you'll see these powerful words and be reminded that with God's help, you too can soar.

0: Keith heard us say, nobody has a funny problem, it's always an idea. And almost always the idea is to think bigger than you ever thought before. I want you to know I'm applying that today. We're thinking of 500,000 people. $10 each. $10 each. Oh, what a celebration. Then they christened the machine. We had a crack of bottle champagne, you know, and all of that. Why the machine? I'll tell you how long it is. It's from that end of the cathedral to that end. Yes. It's 500 feet long, actually. A little long. No, it's 400 feet long. It just fit inside the cathedral. 50 feet high, 60 feet wide. And it works. Changes. Some are sudden, some are slow, some are subtle. You don't even know they're happening. You know, that's what scares me a little bit. I've tried to put this habit so plant your seed, it looks like it's gone. Oh no, God is doing
1: you got your phones on yet? Phone. We got one roller. We got one real roll of tape here. We gotta get it moving now. Right, come on. Okay, we're ready. 30 minutes. Second.

You love me.

Possum Trot, Calvin Black's final dream. A kingdom of wooden dolls, now falling into decay, gradually returning to the wood and rags from which they were made. Were these dolls ever fresh anew? Or has the gentle melancholy which persists here now always been essential to Possum Trot? There's no one to ask anymore. Calvin has been dead for some years, and his widow, Ruby, seems to have become part of the decay which surrounds her. As though crippled by the past, Ruby hides herself away in her cabin or sits listlessly stroking her dog in the shade of the terrace, unable to do anything but remember. And yet the dolls live on, watching, disclosing what they still know of the old couple. Calvin was already 50 years old and ill when, after a life of continual wandering, he and Ruby settled here in the wasteland. He rented the plot of land to set up a business in semi-precious stones. But there was no one to trade with. It was 1953, and there was still no road here. Even now, the new highway from Los Angeles to Las Vegas passes 3 miles away, leaving the dolls unnoticed. There's only wasteland. Wasteland and the shattered remains of a gold rush town a few miles further north. Still, for Calvin, it was a refuge. He was born in Tennessee. He never went to school. Instead, he began working at the age of 13 to support his mother and brothers and sisters. He learned ventriloquy. He worked for a circus, a fair, and a puppet theater until he was accused of stealing and thrown out. For a while, he searched for gold, but that dream soon ended. Then he opened a motel in Georgia, where he married Ruby, a farmer's daughter. But this business was not successful either. Calvin must have been a talented man, but unfortunately, he never grew up. No wonder the dolls appealed to him so much. He even called them his children. He carved them from wooden reflector posts, which he took from local roadsides until the posts were replaced with cement. And he thought up names for them, even before the dolls were finished. Hell's Cargo is the story of Helen, sole survivor of an Indian attack in the Colorado Valley in the time of Calvin's grandparents.

0: laugh. This is the truth. 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You know how I got away? I just took out my harmonica, blew a couple of chords, and they just faded dead away.
1: Oh, there you go. What did I tell you? He's a perfect

right, tells us what it thinks is right. But the river states the obvious, flowing out of sight. The river states the obvious.